0: decades after being found guilty of killing her own sister. Nancy Paxton stabbed Jennifer Abbott 10 times during a frenzied attack and then made off with her diamond-encrusted gold Rolex watch. Devi Karan from the Crown Prosecution Service says it was a horrific crime.
1: Paxton carried out a brutal and callous attack, taking Miss Abbott's life in the very place she should have felt safest, at the hands of someone she should have been able to trust.
0: The driver, who crashed into a primary school leaving two young girls dead, has been charged with causing death by dangerous driving. 49-year-old Claire Fremantle claims to have suffered an epileptic seizure at the wheel and will deny the charges. Donald Trump's not sure a deal to end the war with Iran is forthcoming. The president says negotiations with mediators in Pakistan aren't going well.
2: They're very disjointed, unfriendly leadership, unfriendly to each other. They're not getting along. They're very, very confused by what's happened.
0: Meanwhile, the president is increasing the tariffs charged on cars and trucks from the European Union to 25%. He's accused the EU of not complying with the trade deal. Currently, tariffs are 15%. Two Crayola craft boxes for children have been withdrawn and recalled. It follows concerns they may have been contaminated with asbestos. Owners of the kit should stop using the products immediately and keep out of reach of children. And large crowds have turned out to see King Charles at a ceremonial welcome in Bermuda. That's the latest from Radio News Hub. I'm David Hall.
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4: A little bit of everything this bank holiday weekend. Some warm sunshine, some cloud and a few showers floating around. Temperatures between 20 and 23 degrees during the day and overnight down to 11 to 13 degrees. The music you grew up.
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2: I know what we were all thinking when I came out here. Oh, the single ladies. So yeah, Scottish Beyonce. We're very similar. We both love to sing and dance. We're both beautiful. And we both love Jay-Z. 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
3: Green Party leader Zach Polanski has been forced to apologise to the Metropolitan Police after sharing a post criticising officers who arrested the Golders Green suspect. He's faced a growing backlash but insists he reposted the message in haste. Conservative leader Kemi Badenoch says she's outraged.
4: I couldn't believe that Zach Polanski had actually promoted that tweet. He should be ashamed of himself. If someone that Zach Polanski loved had just been stabbed, I don't think he'd be worried about how the police were disarming that person.
3: Meanwhile, the suspect, 45-year-old Essa Solomon, has appeared in court charged with three counts of attempted murder, two Jewish men in North London and another man in Southwark. He's been remanded in custody. Donald Trump's expressed his frustration at talks to try and end the war with Iran. The president says he's not sure if a deal is forthcoming.
5: We have negotiations going on. They're not getting there. They are very disjointed. They're extremely disjointed. They're not able to get along with each other as leaders. They don't know who the leader is. But we're not satisfied.
3: A 70-year-old woman who killed her own sister before making off with her diamond-encrusted gold Rolex watch is beginning a life sentence. Nancy Paxton stabbed her sister Jennifer Abbott 10 times during a frenzied attack. The driver of the car, which crashed into the grounds of a primary school killing two 8-year-old girls, has been charged by prosecutors. Claire Fremantle is accused of two counts of causing death by dangerous driving. She denies the charges. Her lawyer, Mark Jones, says it's a tragic accident.
6: Claire has no recollection of that terrible tragedy. Moments before the crash, Claire suffered an epileptic seizure with loss of consciousness and memory.
3: And former One Direction star Zayn Malik has cancelled his upcoming US solo tour and two UK arena shows after recently being admitted to hospital. He's told fans on Instagram he's had to take another look at his schedule. That's the latest from Radio News Hub. I'm David Hall.
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9: A little bit of everything this bank holiday weekend. Some warm sunshine, some cloud and a few showers floating around. Temperatures between 20 and 23 degrees during the day and overnight down to 11 to 13 degrees.
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2: Funnily enough, when we first recorded it, I didn't really like that song. It was the last song that was our last album, and it was finished in the morning before we recorded it. We recorded it in the afternoon at Abbey Road. And so I didn't know the melody that well. So I was in the studio on my own, and Rob was in the control room, and he was saying to me, "No, Colin, that's not quite right. Can you try?" And this went on and on. Now, I said to him, "If you know it so well, you come out here and you sing it."

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3: Green Party leader Zach Polanski has apologised to the Metropolitan Police over a post he shared on social media. He reposted a message on X criticising the way officers had arrested the suspect in the Golders Green attacks. Mr Polanski says he reposted in haste. Earlier, the 45-year-old suspect, Essa Solomon, appeared in court charged with the attempted murder of two Jewish men on Wednesday. He's been remanded in custody. A 70-year-old woman's beginning a life sentence after being found guilty of killing her own sister. Nancy Paxton stabbed Jennifer Abbott 10 times during a frenzied attack and then made off with her diamond-encrusted gold Rolex watch. Devi Karan from the Crown Prosecution Service says it was a horrific crime.
4: Paxton carried out a brutal and callous attack, taking Miss Abbott's life in the very place she should have felt safest, at the hands of someone she should have been able to trust.
3: The driver who crashed into a primary school, leaving two young girls dead, has been charged with causing death by dangerous driving. 49-year-old Claire Fremantle claims to have suffered an epileptic seizure at the wheel and will deny the charges. Donald Trump's not sure a deal to end the war with Iran is forthcoming. The president says negotiations with mediators in Pakistan aren't going well.
5: They're very disjointed, unfriendly leadership, unfriendly to each other. They're not getting along. They're very, very confused by what's happened.
3: Meanwhile, the president is increasing the tariffs charged on cars and trucks from the European Union to 25%. He's accused the EU of not complying with the trade deal. Currently, tariffs are 15%. Two Crayola craft boxes for children have been withdrawn and recalled. It follows concerns they may have been contaminated with asbestos. Owners of the kit should stop using the products immediately and keep out of reach of children. And large crowds have turned out to see King Charles at a ceremonial welcome in Bermuda. That's the latest from Radio News Hub. I'm David Hall.
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8: A little bit of everything this bank holiday weekend. Some warm sunshine, some cloud and a few showers floating around. Temperatures between 20 and 23 degrees during the day and overnight down to 11 to 13 degrees.
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2: Dad, I'm going to be a musician. You know, it's like, what? In fact, we never even had that conversation. Everything that was gearing towards music was always trying to shuffle away. My mother, on the other hand, was a free spirit, and she was quite happy for me to be Craig.

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3: Green Party leader Zach Polanski has been forced to apologise to the Metropolitan Police after sharing a post criticising officers who arrested the Golders Green suspect. He's faced a growing backlash but insists he reposted the message in haste. Conservative leader Kemi Badenoch says she's outraged.
4: I couldn't believe that Zach Polanski had actually promoted that tweet. He should be ashamed of himself. If someone that Zach Polanski loved had just been stabbed, I don't think he'd be worried about how the police were disarming that person.
3: Meanwhile, the suspect, 45-year-old Essa Solomon, has appeared in court charged with three counts of attempted murder. Two Jewish men in North London and another man in Southwark. He's been remanded in custody. Donald Trump's expressed his frustration at talks to try and end the war with Iran. The president says he's not sure if a deal is forthcoming.
5: We have negotiations going on. They're not getting there. They are very disjointed. They're extremely disjointed. They're not able to get along with each other as leaders. They don't know who the leader is. But we're not satisfied.
3: A 70-year-old woman who killed her own sister before making off with her diamond-encrusted gold Rolex watch is beginning a life sentence. Nancy Paxton stabbed her sister Jennifer Abbott 10 times during a frenzied attack. The driver of the car which crashed into the grounds of a primary school killing 2 8-year-old girls has been charged by prosecutors. Claire Fremantle is accused of 2 counts of causing death by dangerous driving. She denies the charges. Her lawyer, Mark Jones, says it's a tragic accident.
6: Claire has no recollection of that terrible tragedy. Moments before the crash, Claire suffered an epileptic seizure with loss of consciousness and memory.
3: And former One Direction star Zayn Malik has cancelled his upcoming US solo tour and 2 UK arena shows after recently being admitted to hospital. He's told fans on Instagram he's had to take another look at his schedule. That's the latest from Radio News Hub. I'm David Hall.
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8: CPR FM. A little bit of everything this bank holiday weekend. Some warm sunshine, some cloud and a few showers floating around. Temperatures between 20 and 23 degrees during the day and overnight down to 11 to 13 degrees.
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2: When I handed in my first record, Greetings from Asbury Park, it did not contain Blinded by the Light and Spirit Night. And Clive Davis said, hey, there's nothing that can be played on the radio. And I listened to him. I said, I think he's right. I went back and I wrote two more songs. And I just always felt like if I make some great music that's exciting me, it's going to excite my fans.

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3: Green Party leader Zach Polanski has apologised to the Metropolitan Police over a post he shared on social media. He reposted a message on X criticising the way officers had arrested the suspect in the Golders Green attacks. Mr Polanski says he reposted in haste. Earlier, the 45-year-old suspect, Essa Solomon, appeared in court charged with the attempted murder of two Jewish men on Wednesday. He's been remanded in custody. A 70-year-old woman's beginning a life sentence after being found guilty of killing her own sister. Nancy Paxton stabbed Jennifer Abbott 10 times during a frenzied attack and then made off with her diamond-encrusted gold Rolex watch. Devi Karan from the Crown Prosecution Service says it was a horrific crime.
4: Paxton carried out a brutal and callous attack, taking Miss Abbott's life in the very place she should have felt safest, at the hands of someone she should have been able to trust.
3: The driver, who crashed into a primary school leaving two young girls dead, has been charged with causing death by dangerous driving. 49-year-old Claire Fremantle claims to have suffered an epileptic seizure at the wheel and will deny the charges. Donald Trump's not sure a deal to end the war with Iran is forthcoming. The president says negotiations with mediators in Pakistan aren't going well.
5: They're very disjointed, unfriendly leadership, unfriendly to each other. They're not getting along. They're very, very confused by what's happened.
3: Meanwhile, the president is increasing the tariffs charged on cars and trucks from the European Union to 25%. He's accused the EU of not complying with the trade deal. Currently, tariffs are 15%. Two Crayola craft boxes for children have been withdrawn and recalled. It follows concerns they may have been contaminated with asbestos. Owners of the kit should stop using the products immediately and keep out of reach of children. And large crowds have turned out to see King Charles at a ceremonial welcome in Bermuda. That's the latest from Radio News Hub. I'm David Hall.
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8: A little bit of everything this bank holiday weekend. Some warm sunshine, some cloud and a few showers floating around. Temperatures between 20 and 23 degrees during the day and overnight down to 11 to 13 degrees.
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2: If you're not the one, then what?

One day I got home from doing some stuff, and I pull in the driveway, and I press the answering machine, and I hear, "Hey, yo, Jim, give me a call. It's Sylvester Stallone." I didn't know what to say. He says, "Well, look, I really like your band, Survivor. That's the sound I want for my new movie, Rocky III. Can you help me out?" I called Frankie Sullivan, guitar player of the band who I wrote songs with. We put the cartridge in, and we see the action, and we hear bump, bump, bump. Another one bites the dust. So I call Sly. "Hey, Sly, you got a song. What's this? Another one bites the dust. That's good, right?" He goes, "Yeah, I can't use it. Couldn't get the publishing rights." So every day I thank God to Queen that they wouldn't give him the publishing.

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3: The White House says hostilities with Iran have terminated even as US forces remain deployed in the region. President Donald Trump is arguing he does not need congressional approval, saying a ceasefire means the war powers deadline of May the 1st no longer applies. Critics say the 60-day limit for authorization has been ignored. Comedian Peter Kay was taken off stage mid-performance and a Birmingham arena evacuated after a potential suspicious bag was reported. Police say a 19-year-old man is being detained after the incident at the Utilita Arena on Friday evening. Everyone was safely evacuated as officers searched the venue. The Prime Minister Keir Starmer says protesters have a responsibility to challenge hateful chants at Gaza marches following the Golders Green stabbing. It comes as the UK terror threat level has been raised to severe. He warned of a growing threat to British Jews and called for tougher action on certain language, while stressing he still strongly supports the right to peaceful protest and free speech. The average house price has increased by 3% annually in April, up from 2.2% annual growth in March. That's according to Nationwide, who tell us the household sector is well placed to deal with the pressures of global uncertainty. Their chief economist is Robert Gardner.
4: If you look at people's real earnings, they've made up all the ground that was lost during the cost of living crisis, so that's really good. Also, debt, household debt compared to incomes at its lowest level for 20 years, and households in aggregate have quite a lot of savings, so hopefully they're well placed. So that's, I think, a big part of it.
3: And this week marks 100 years since the five-day working week was introduced. New data from Henley Business School shows that a four-day week could improve well-being and productivity in the workplace. Dr. Rita Fontina is the Director of Flexible Work at the World of Work Institute.
5: 4-day week might be something much less radical than, for example, a universal basic income, that more organizations will be using it, not just as a perk for employees, but now potentially as a measure to diminish unemployment.
3: From Radio News Hub, I'm Ben Monte.
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9: A little bit of everything this bank holiday weekend. Some warm sunshine, some cloud and a few showers floating around. Temperatures between 20 and 23 degrees during the day and overnight down to 11 to 13 degrees.
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CPR FM, playing music do you grew up with, Steve Winwood and Fallowy. And it is Phil Still here between now and 10 o'clock with the Weekend Breakfast. Entertaining you the only way I know on a Saturday morning. Here's a Simple Minds and...

Super FM playing OMD and sailing on the seven seas. It is Phil Still with the Weekend Breakfast on Saturday, the 2nd of May. And it is a bank holiday weekend as well, so it's always a double dare for you. On today's programme, we have the usual items at 6.30, the birthday file, 7.30, the last lyric, 8.30, three decades, three number ones, and we play you the number one on the 2nd of May, 1960, 1970 and 1980. And of course at 9.30, we'll have the original cover. It's from Bruce Springsteen back in 1973. I will tell you more at 9.30. Here's Bonnie Tyler, Faster Than the Speed of Night.

CPR FM playing Easy to You Grew Up with Helen Shapiro and Walking Back to Happiness. You just can't help singing along to it, can you? So what have you got planned for the long weekend? This weekend, it's a bank holiday weekend, the first one of the year. And there's also another one at the end of May. I love May, I really do. Here's Foreigner and their Code as Ice.

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1: So it's a big happy birthday to you if you celebrate your birthday today, 2nd of May. It's also happy birthday to Bob Henwit. He's a drummer with the Kinks. He's 82 today. Joey Phillips is a percussionist with Atlantic Star, 77. Lou Graham is a singer-songwriter with Foreigner, and 76 today. Dr. Robert Howard. Is a singer-songwriter of the Blow Monkeys. He's 65. And Lily Allen celebrates her birthday today. She's only 41. A mere spring chicken to you and I. But to celebrate the fact that it's Bob Henwit's birthday today, he's a drummer from Kinks. Here's the Kinks and Come Dancin'.

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It is the Doobie Brothers and Listen to the Music. It's Phil Still with the Weekend Breakfast on CPR FM. Here's a bit of Madonna and she's True Blue.

OMC and How Bizarre. CPR FM keeps on giving. Not only are we on DAB and national, we have a new guy coming along at 10 o'clock, the wonderful Mark Hazelwood. He's here to entertain you till 1 o'clock. And then we have the Doghouse Folk Show. So keep it tuned to CPR FM and welcome Mark Hazelwood. He's here from 10 o'clock this morning. His China Crisis and Black Man Ray.

CPR FM, playing music that you grew up with. Dusty Springfield, and You Don't Have to Say You Love Me. Couple of tunes before we give you the news at 7, one of which is Brotherhood of Man and Angelo, and this one from Paul McCartney and Wings, Band on the Run. See you after the news at 7.

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3: The music you grew up with.
4: President Trump is facing questions over congressional authority after saying he can continue U.S. military action in Iran without approval from lawmakers. The White House claims hostilities have ended under a ceasefire, despite the May 1st War Powers deadline passing. Critics argue the law still requires Congress to authorize the conflict. An investigation is underway after a performance by Peter Kay in Birmingham was halted and the audience evacuated over a suspected suspicious bag. Witnesses say the comedian was quietly escorted off stage about 45 minutes into the show. Police have arrested a 19-year-old man and say the area has been searched as a precaution. Two teenagers are in hospital after a large fight involving around 30 young people in Southend High Street. Essex police say weapons were used during the incident, which happened yesterday evening. The injuries are not thought to be life-threatening and officers have put dispersal orders in place as patrols continue in the area. According to a report by Nationwide Building Society, the average house price increased by 3% annually in April. Property values increased by 0.4% on average month on month in April, taking the typical UK house price to just over £278,000. Despite this, Chief Economist at Nationwide explains why it's still affordable for many.
5: What we've seen over the last couple of years is that affordability had been steadily improving, partly because people's incomes on average had been rising much more quickly than house prices. And then on the other side of things, we also saw mortgage rates effectively coming down from the highs that we saw in 2023.
4: The King is set to conclude his visit to Bermuda by launching the UK Space Agency's Project Nova, aimed at tracking space debris. The initiative will help monitor old satellites and rocket parts using a global network of telescopes. He will also visit a new Coast Guard station and meet young cadets before presenting service medals. And a lifeboat crew and Coast Guard team in East Lothian have received a Hero to Animals award after rescuing a dog who fell into the sea. From Radio News Hub, I'm Ben Monse.
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8: A little bit of everything this bank holiday weekend. Some warm sunshine, some cloud and a few showers floating around. Temperatures between 20 and 23 degrees during the day and overnight down to 11 to 13 degrees.
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CPR FM on DAB nationally across the UK of England. And that is London Beat, and I've been thinking about you. It is Phil Still with the Weekend Baffist on CPR FM. And in this part of the Weekend Baffist, we have the Lost Lyric, where we pinched a first famous song. You have to try and guess where it came from, and we'll be playing it sometime between 7:30 and 8 o'clock. Meanwhile, here's the Beautiful Self, and they're a perfect 10.

CPO FM, that is Bobby Fuller 4 and I Fought a Lot, originally done by the Crickets back in 1960s, and that was Bobby Fuller 4 and they did it in 1964. Here's a bit of Susie Quattro to get you tapping and the can-can.

CPR FM playing you the mix, and there must be an angel. It is Phil Still keeping you company until 10 o'clock with the Weekend Breakfast on CPR FM, playing music that you grew up with. Don't forget, 7:30, we'll have the launch of the day's Lost Lyric, where we pinched her first from a famous song. You have to try and guess where it came from. But meanwhile, here's Milli Vanilli and Baby, Don't Forget My Number.

0: CPR FM, playing music that you grew up with. That is ABC and The Look of Love. It is 7:30, so it's high time for today's Lost Lyric, where we pinched a first with a famous song. You have to try and guess where it came from. Something like this between now and 8 o'clock. Oh, darling, you're so popular. You were the best thing new in Hicksville. With your mohair suits and your foreign shoes, Lou says you've changed your pickup for a Seville. Where do those words come from? Once again, oh, darling, you're so popular. You were the best thing new in Hicksville with your mohair suits and your foreign shoes. Lou says you've changed your pickup for a Seville. Where do those words come from? Sometime between now and 8 o'clock we'll be playing it. And it is from 1981. What could it possibly be?
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CPO FM playing Martika and Toy Soldiers. I remember having loads of Toy Soldiers when I was a wee nipper. Many. I used to have, I had a big box full, and I used to play for them every Saturday afternoon. Quick reminder of today's lost lyric before I go away myself. Today's lost lyric is this one here. Oh, darling, you're so popular. You were the best thing new in Hicksville. With your mohair suits and your foreign shoes, Lou says you've changed your pickup to Seville. Where do those words come from? Once again, oh darling, you're so popular. You were the best thing new in Hicksville. With your mohair suits and your foreign shoes, Lou says that you've changed your pickup for a Seville. Where do those words come from? Sometime between now and 8 o'clock. Here's the Dixie Chicks and Chapel of Love.

CPL FM, playing music that you grew up with. That's The Clash and Rock the Cash Bar. Final chance of the day's last lyrics. Roy Pinsker the first for a famous song. You have to try and guess where it came from. Oh, darling, you're so popular. You were the best thing new in Hicksville. With your mohair suits and your foreign shoes, Lewis says you've changed your pickup for a Seville. Where do those words come from? It is a couple of clues on the way. It is from 1981. It is from a solo female singer who's not here anymore. She's departed, bless her. And she also did a cover version of the Billy Bragg song way back in about the early 80s, if I care to remember. Final chance of the day's lost lyric is, oh darling, you're so popular, you are the best thing new in Hicksville, with your mohair suits and your foreign shoes. Lou says you've changed your pickup for a Seville. Where do those words come from? Here's Kim Wilde and

That is Kirsty McCall, the legendary Kirsty McCall, and there's a guy who works down the ship shop, swears he's Elvis, from 1981. Great song from Kirsty McCall. She was today's last lick. Oh, darling, you were so popular. You were the best thing new in Hicksville, with your mohead suits and your foreign shoes. Lou says you've changed your pickup for a Seville. That is Kirsty McCall, and guy walks down the chip shop, swears he's Elvis. And of course, she did a cover version of the Billy Bragg song New England. Do you remember that one? That was a great song. It really was. Here's Cher and Just Like Jesse James.

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3: The music you grew up with.
4: Prime Minister says protesters have a responsibility to call out hateful chants at pro-Palestine marches. Our reporter John Collins has more.
5: Sir Starmer says people attending Gaza protests must challenge chants such as globalise the intifada, following concerns over rising levels of anti-Semitism after the Golders Green stabbing. The Prime Minister says he supports the right to protest, but believes tougher action may be needed against certain phrases. It comes as the terror threat level in the UK has been raised to severe, meaning a terror attack is highly likely.
4: The White House says hostilities with Iran have terminated, even as US forces remain deployed in the region. President Donald Trump is arguing he does not need congressional approval, saying a ceasefire means the war powers deadline of May the 1st no longer applies. Critics say the 60-day limit for authorization has been ignored. Comedian Peter Kay was taken off stage mid-performance and a Birmingham arena evacuated after a potential suspicious bag was reported. Police say a 19-year-old man was detained after the incident at the Utilita Arena last night. Everyone was safely evacuated as officers searched the venue. Two teenagers are in hospital with knife injuries after a large fight involving around 30 young people in Southend High Street in Essex. According to Nationwide Building Society, the UK housing market is showing somewhat surprising momentum, with annual house price growth going up in April. It increased 3% annually in April, accelerating from 2.2% annual growth in March. Robert Gardner is Nationwide's chief economist.
6: The government and as well previous governments have been trying to find ways of increasing housing supply. So if that's successful, hopefully that what that would mean is that house prices, again, wouldn't rise as quickly as people's incomes and improve affordability over time.
4: And King Charles will end his Bermuda visit by unveiling a UK space agency project to track space debris across Earth's orbit. The scheme involves telescopes at multiple global sites. From Radio News Hub, I'm Ben Monse.
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9: A little bit of everything this bank holiday weekend. Some warm sunshine, some cloud and a few showers floating around. Temperatures between 20 and 23 degrees during the day, and overnight down to 11 to 13 degrees.
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2: 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And now, Phil Still, with another hour of the music you

That is CC Top on Gimme All Your Lovin' on CPR FM, playing music that you grew up with. The strange thing about CC Top is that there was three guys all in guitars, and they were called, there was two of them with beards and one of them without a beard. I think he was a drummer, and he was called Beards, and the other two weren't, but he didn't have a beard. I'm all confused. Here's Mark Allman and Jackie on CPR FM playing music that you grew up on.

That is Sting, Fields of Gold, a great song from the past. It is Phil Still with the Weekend Breakfast on CPR FM. And still to come between now and 9 o'clock is the Three Decades, Three Number Ones, where we play the number one song on the chart on the 2nd of May, 1960, 1970 and 1980. But that all happens at 8:30. Here's Tracy Chapman and a Fast Car. 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

That is Jet, and look what you've done. That's what the teachers used to say to me at school when all the paint used to go all over the desk. They say, look,

Yep. Oh, such wonderful school memories I had. It is Phil Steele with the Weekend Breakfast on CPR FM. Don't forget, at 10 o'clock, we have Mark Hazelwood, and he's here, well, until 12 o'clock to entertain you the only way he knows. He is a new guy, so be nice to him, won't you? Welcome him with open arms and just email him, text him, and I'm sure I'll be more than happy to have a response from you, being his first time show. Bless him. He's here from 10 o'clock till 12 this morning. Meanwhile, here's the Bluebells and Young at Heart.

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1: It is 8:30, so it's high time for Three Decades, Three Number Ones, playing new to number one song in the chart on the 2nd of May 1960, 1970 and 1980. Back in 1960 was Anthony Newley and Do You Mind?

Anthony Newley, Do You Mind? This week's number one on the 2nd of May 1960, staying at number one for 1 week. Back in 1970 was Gordon Greenboom and Spirit in the Sky, staying at number one for 2 weeks.

is Norman Greenblum and The Spirit in the Sky. This week's number one on the 2nd of May 1970. Did you realise that there was about 55 copies of that there song, originally done by Norman Greenblum, but there are other songs done by The Cheetahs in 1982. Doctor of the Medics, the version that I remember, from 1986, and in 1986, that was Dr. Medics did it in the April. In October 1986 was We've Got a Fuzz Box and We're Going to Use It. They did a version of that back in 1986. Back to the chart on the number one on the 2nd of May in 1980 was Blondie and

0: WFM playing you the three decades of free number ones. This week's number one on the 2nd of May 1980 was Blondie and Call Me, staying at number one for 1 week. In 1970 was Gordon Greenbaum and Spirit in the Sky, and Anthony Newley was this week's number one in 1960 with Do You Mind.
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Climie Fisher on CPR FM, playing music that you grew up with, and love changes. It does indeed. It is Phil Still with the Weekend Breakfast on CPR FM. Hats of Stranglers and No More Heroes. Okay, we're fresh out of Heroes this morning. Do apologise.

That is Hazel Dean, and whatever I do, wherever I go. It's almost time for the news at 9. Don't forget, after the news at 9, we have at 9.30 the original cover, playing you the original version of a covered song. I'll tell you more at 9.30, but taking us to the news at 9 is Bermondge and Living on the Ceiling, and this one from Billy Swan, I Can Help.

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3: The music you grew up with.
4: Keir Starmer has urged tougher action over controversial chants at Gaza demonstrations. John Collins has the details.
5: Keir Starmer has called for stronger action over chants that are used at some Gaza marches, including globalise the intifada, but he stopped short of backing a full ban on protests. The UK threat terror level has been raised to severe following the Golders Green attack on Wednesday, in which two Jewish men were stabbed. Now, the Prime Minister said demonstrators should question their participation if such slogans are heard, and suggested he was in favour of further powers to help police demonstrations.
4: President Trump is facing questions over congressional authority after saying he can continue US military action in Iran without approval from lawmakers. The White House claims hostilities have ended under a ceasefire, despite the May 1st war powers deadline passing. Critics argue the law still requires Congress to authorize the conflict. An investigation is underway after a performance by Peter Kay in Birmingham was halted and the audience evacuated over a suspected suspicious bag. Witnesses say the comedian was quietly escorted off stage about 45 minutes into the show. Police have arrested a 19-year-old man and say the area has been searched as a precaution. The average house price increased by 3% annually in April, up from 2.2% annual growth in March. That's according to Nationwide, who tell us the household sector is well placed to deal with the pressures of global uncertainty. Their chief economist is Robert Gardner.
6: If you look at people's real earnings, they've made up all the ground that was lost during the cost of living crisis, so that's really good. Also, debt, household debt compared to incomes at its lowest level for 20 years, and households in aggregate have quite a lot of savings, so hopefully they're well placed. So that's, I think, a big part of it.
4: And the King is set to conclude his visit to Bermuda by launching the UK Space Agency's Project Nova, aimed at tracking space debris. The initiative will help monitor old satellites and rocket parts using a global network of telescopes. That's the latest from Radio News Hub. I'm Ben Monse.
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10: A little bit of everything this bank holiday weekend. Some warm sunshine, some cloud and a few showers floating around. Temperatures between 20 and 23 degrees during the day and overnight down to 11 to 13 degrees.
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CPRFM, playing music that you grew up with. That is Top Loader and Dancing in the Moonlight. I normally dance in the moonlight when I'm at a party. Well, normally by myself, but hey, I've got a nice glass of whiskey with me and I'm happy. It is Phil Still with the Weekend Breakfast on CPRFM. Here's the Animals, and we've got to get out of this place.

CPLFM playing music do you grew up with? That is Take That and Could It Be Magic, the old Barry Manilow tune. Oh, good old Barry Manilow, bless him. He's still going strong, you know, which is good. It is Phil Still with the Weekend Breakfast on CPLFM. At 9:30, we'll have the original cover playing you the original version of a covered song. Today, we go back to 1973. And Bruce Springsteen. I will tell you more after we played you Lone Star and Amazed.

That is the Buzzcocks and Ever Fallen in Love with Somebody You Shouldn't Have Done. Many, many a time have I done that. Yes, always with egg on my face as well. But never mind, it's life's learning curve, you could say. It is Phil Steele with the Weekend Breakfast on CPR FM. Here's the Big Dopper and White Lightning.

What, Stuart, and do you think I'm sexy? Yes, I can picture him now on the old Kenny Everett television show, dressed in skin-tight leopard print trousers. Or tights, I think they were in them days. It is Phil Still with the Weekend Breakfast, and it is 9:30, so it's high time for today's original cover. Today we go back to Bruce Springsteen and January 1973, where there were 21 covers of Blinded by the Light. Originally done by him in 1973. In 1981, Joyce Berry did a version. Chris Thompson in 1990. The Hash in 2003. The Crow's Roads in 2016. And The Scary Pockets in 2021. This is the original Bruce Springsteen and Blinded by the Light from 1973.

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Something tells me that they must be enjoying singing that song because they're whistling towards the end, aren't they? 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It is Phil Steele with the Weekend Breakfast on CPR FM. Here's Elton John and a Crocodile Rock.

That is the Carpenters, Top of the World. If they were Irish, they were American, the Carpenters. But if they were Irish, they'd probably say, Top of the Morning to you. It is Phil Still with the Weekend Breakfast on CPR FM. After 10, I'm here till 10. After 10, we have a new guy, Mark Hazelwood. At 12 o'clock, it is the Simon Maynes Country Show. 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Yes, the last week, his horse was coming up the stairs, and I was scared, I must admit. At 3 o'clock, we have the album show. 5 o'clock, it's Kev Wilson with the Saturday Soul Show. At 8 o'clock, Mike T and the Party Anthems and Dance Extra at 10 o'clock till midnight. That's how it looks here for the rest of the day on CPR FM. Here's Mark Oman featuring Gene Pitney, and Something's Got a Hold of My Heart.

That is Queen and a crazy little thing called love. Well, that's it for me this morning. Thanks for listening between 6 and 10. We'll do it all again tomorrow morning with Sunday's edition of the Weekend Breakfast. We have the new guy. Yeah, the new boy at school. Yeah, it's him. And the wonderful Mark Hazelwood. He's here to entertain you from 10 till 12 on the weekends on CPR FM. So be nice to him, won't you? Don't ask him for his dinner money, neither, because he won't give it to you. I promise you that. He has jam sandwiches as well, so maybe give him the jam sandwiches. Anyway, wish him luck, and I'm sure he's been a great success to CPR FM. So fingers crossed, and I'm sure you'll welcome him home as well. Thank you. See you tomorrow from 6 a.m. Have yourself a great Saturday, and we'll leave you with Kate Bush, and she's running up that hill again. She's been running up that hill for about 1979. She must be tired by now.

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3: The music you grew up with.
4: The Prime Minister says protesters have a responsibility to call out hateful chants at pro-Palestine marches. Our reporter John Collins has more.
5: Sir Keir Starmer says people attending Gaza protests must challenge chants such as "Globalise the Intifada," following concerns over rising levels of anti-Semitism after the Golders Green stabbing. The Prime Minister says he supports the right to protest, but believes tougher action may be needed against certain phrases.
4: The White House says hostilities with Iran have terminated, even as US forces remain deployed in the region. President Donald Trump is arguing he does not need congressional approval, saying a ceasefire means the war powers deadline of May the 1st no longer applies. Comedian Peter Kay was taken off stage mid-performance and a Birmingham arena evacuated after a potential suspicious bag was reported. Police say a 19-year-old man has been detained. And the King is set to conclude his visit to Bermuda by launching the UK Space Agency's Project Nova, aimed at tackling space debris. That's the latest from Radio News Hub. I'm Ben Monsey.
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9: A little bit of everything this bank holiday weekend. Some warm sunshine, some cloud and a few showers floating around. Temperatures between 20 and 23 degrees during the day, and overnight down to 11 to 13 degrees.
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Well, what a great way to start the show from 1984, Duran Duran and the Wild Boys. Very good morning to you. Welcome to CPR and welcome to this brand new show. It's all about the 80s and 90s. We'll be playing some of those songs that you haven't heard for absolutely ages. And I can tell you, we've got Trans X, we've got Sandra, we've got Dollar, and we've got a classic from Modern Talking as well. So stick around for the next 2 hours here on CPR as we take you back to the songs that you haven't heard for a long time.

Playing the songs you grew up with. I've not heard that for absolutely ages. Sandra and Maria Magdalena plays on CPR. Right, well, what have we got for you today? Today is Harry Potter Day, apparently. It's National Homebrew Day as well. Do you still do that? I don't actually know anybody who actually makes any homebrew. It's National Fitness Day as well, so for all those fitness fanatics out there. World Tuna Day. World Labyrinth and Naked Garden Day. Now then, that's a good one for me. Naked Garden Day. Have you ever actually done that? Come on, admit it. Let me know today. Go onto our Facebook group, send us a message and let me know if you've actually gone out in the garden naked and done your gardening. Eh? Where all the bits are hanging out. What's going on?

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Below is Some and Imagination and Big Mountain Baby, I Love You Way, plays on CPR FM for this Saturday morning. Now, in 2013, it was announced at the Spice Girls at the end of June 2013. The production, which was written, funnily enough, by Jennifer Saunders, suffered poor ticket sales after damning reviews. 2020, Dua Lipa was at number one on the UK chart with her second album, Future Nostalgia. The album won a Brit Award for British Album of the Year at the 63rd Annual Grammy Awards. Future Nostalgia was nominated for Album of the Year and won Best Pop Vocal Album, whilst the single Don't Start Now was nominated for Record of the Year, Song of the Year and Best Pop Solo Performance. So there you go. Right, still to come, we've got some Bros and we've got some Kathy Dennis for you.

two great songs back to back. Kathy Dennis, Just Another Dream, and Chicane and Saltwater featuring Maya Brennan, who sadly passed away a couple of weeks ago. It's such a shame because she had such a great, great voice and was well known in the Celtic region of music. This is CPRFM Saturday morning with myself, Marky Mark. Couple of songs to go before I say goodbye. I'll see you tomorrow morning where we'll do it all again from 10 o'clock. Make sure you stick with us here on CPRFM for the rest of the day. Got some great shows coming up. And

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3: The music you grew up with.
4: Keir Starmer has urged tougher action over controversial chants at Gaza demonstrations. John Collins has the details.
5: Keir Starmer has called for stronger action over chants that are used at some Gaza marches, including Globalise the Intifada, but he stopped short of backing a full ban on protests. The UK threat terror level has been raised to severe following the Golders Green attack on Wednesday, in which two Jewish men were stabbed. Now, the Prime Minister said demonstrators should question their participation if such slogans are heard, and suggested he was in favour of further powers to help police demonstrations.
4: President Trump is facing questions over congressional authority after saying he can continue US military action in Iran without approval from lawmakers. The White House claims hostilities have ended under a ceasefire, despite the May the 1st war powers deadline passing. Critics argue the law still requires Congress to authorise the conflict. Meanwhile, shipping companies are being cautioned by the United States against paying Iran to transit the Strait of Hormuz, with officials saying such payments could trigger sanctions. An investigation is underway after a performance by Peter Kay in Birmingham was halted and the audience evacuated over a suspected suspicious bag. Witnesses say the comedian was quietly escorted off stage about 45 minutes into the show. Police have arrested a 19-year-old man and say the arena has been searched as a precaution. This weekend marks 100 years since the five-day working week was introduced. New data from Henley Business School shows that a four-day week could improve well-being and productivity in the workplace. Dr. Rita Fontina is the Director of Flexible Work at the World of Work Institute.
6: Four-day week might be something much less radical than, for example, a universal basic income, that more organizations will be using it, not just as a perk for employees, but now potentially as a measure to diminish unemployment.
4: And a humpback whale nicknamed Timmy, which has been stranded in shallow waters near Germany since March, has now been released into the North Sea, according to witnesses. From Radio News Hub, I'm Ben Monse.
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8: CPRFM. A little bit of everything this bank holiday weekend. Some warm sunshine, some cloud, and a few showers floating around. Temperatures between 20 and 23 degrees during the day, and overnight down to 11 to 13 degrees.
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Good afternoon, CPR FM, and what a way to get into May, eh? You just had an hour there of the 80s show just before me, but now it is time for the country show here on CPR FM. My name is Simon Main, and if I've only just met you, welcome, and if you are returning, then thank you very much. But let's do what we do best and play just great country music. 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

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Simon Mayne's Country. We

Absolutely fantastic. That was Chris Stapleton, Without Your Love. And we've kicked off the show in right good country fashion, haven't we? So we had some Dwight Yoakam just before Chris with Playboy. And then kicking off the first hour was Midland with Long Neck Way to Go. And yeah, there we go. Welcome back. Like I said, if you've only just joined us, then you're in for a country treat. And if you have returned, then I am really grateful that you have got me back. It's glorious weather. It's been great all week, hasn't it? But do you know what? It doesn't even matter if it's a little bit of rain or sunshine. You can turn us up, turn us on, and we can have a good time together, can't we? So I'm going to carry on with that. I won't talk too much. You've got plenty of me coming up. So let's get into some more music, shall we?

0: That was the great sound of Diamond Rio there. That was Norma Jean Riley. And just before that, we played some Zac Brown Band and some Old Crow Medicine Show. And if you are a regular listener, you, I'm hoping that you would have recognised both of them bands have, as they have both featured as my Artist of the Week. And then that gives you the platform to go off and dive deep into the catalogue of hits that both, I mean, even Diamond Rio before, have got a plethora of great hits, and they're just a great sounding country bands, aren't they? So, yeah, if you haven't, I would advise to. Maybe we could do Diamond Rio as a artist feature one week. There is so many to choose from, and it's just madness, really, but it's great. I have great fun doing it. And do you know who this week's artist focus of have you seen? I can hear you shouting it out. Keep it all. We've got some more great country music coming up, and yes, in usual country show fashion here on CPR FM, we will play our artist focus of the week towards the latter end of the show, so you have plenty of time to look forward to that. But there will be some more mentions of that as we go along, and I will bring you some up-to-date news of what's been going on the country scene. We'll have a look at some festivals that are taking place in May, so something to look forward to. But most of all, most importantly, we are here, we're together, and we're just going to enjoy some country music. So that's what we're going to do right now.
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6: The

That was Alan Jackson there. When Love Comes Around, and I always like to squeeze on a bit of AJ. I know someone that is very dear and very fond of Alan Jackson, and that is my good friend and loyal listener, Mr. John Carter, and family as well. We all love a little bit of Alan Jackson there, and I'm hoping that one day Alan Jackson will tune in by chance to this wonderful radio show, and he will realise how much of a fan John is, and will come over and do, I reckon, an intimate gig. I think that would be quite nice, wouldn't it, John? I think, just in a backyard somewhere. Even turn American, a back garden. But no, it's absolutely fantastic, and it doesn't get much better than that, really, does it? But just before the ads, we had some Sammy Kershaw and some Brooks and Dunn, and that's what I like to do here. I'd like to mix up the country sound. I'll always revert back to that authentic 80s, 90s country. I've really grown into my love of that, but we do try and mix it up and bring some newer artists, some older artists, and stuff that you may not normally listen to. So I am going to lead me into nicely the next artist that is coming up, and he is brand new when it comes to country music. Not many people have heard of him, but I'm sure when you do, you will love him, and it is none other than Mr. Zac Top. This is Like I Want You.

He is fantastic, isn't he? That was Garth Brooks there with She's Gonna Make It. And is anybody going to watch Garth Brooks when he does grace us with his presence over here in the capital city? Did you know that he was coming over? It's the first UK performance in nearly 30 years for Garth Brooks. And so he is actually headlining the BST, the the BST Hyde Park, get it together, on the 27th of June of this year, 2026, and he brings a full cast along with him as well. The Shires are there, the Zac Brown Band, Ashley McBride, Jackson Dean's also there, and there's plenty more as well. So it's going to be a fantastic day out. So if you do like Garth Brooks, and there may be tickets still available, and if anyone is looking for a plus one, then yeah, hit me up, I'm your man. I struggle to get a ticket for that. I've got plenty of other coming up, so I'm not missing out totally, but I would love to see Garth Brooks. So yeah, there we go, there is a plea on radio. If anyone wants to take me to go and watch Garth Brooks, then yeah, please feel free, let me know. Anyway, what we'll do is we're going to go back into some more great country music, and this next artist was an introductory to maybe too many, but he is fantastic. He's a UK based country artist, and he did feature in one of my artist focus of the week a couple of weeks ago, and it is none other than Mr. Ags Connolly. Brilliant, absolutely brilliant. So I am pleased that I can continue to press play on some of his hits that he has released, and yeah, he has got a new album coming out, so do keep your ears peeled for that. But anyway, this is Ags Connolly, and I hope you're unhappy.

around the Lambert there with The House That Built Me, and we are going to sign off for the first hour. It has flown, hasn't it? But don't worry, there is still 2 hours to go, so do not go anywhere. There is plenty more coming up.

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3: The music you grew up with.
4: Keir Starmer has urged stronger action to tackle anti-Semitism after the Golders Green attack. He says demonstrators should call out extremist chants as the UK terror threat level is raised to severe, meaning an attack is highly likely. He stopped short of supporting a ban on Gaza marches, but signalled tougher policing powers may be needed as concerns grow about rising hate incidents and the safety of Jewish communities across the UK. US President Donald Trump has told Congress the war in Iran has ended, despite ongoing tensions in the region. John Collins has the details.
5: Well, Donald Trump insists that congressional approval isn't required here, claiming the ceasefire means the war powers' May the 1st deadline no longer applies. Opponents argue the legal 60-day authorization limit has effectively been ignored. At the same time, the US has warned global shipping firms that they risk sanctions if they make payments to Iran to pass through the Strait of Hormuz.
4: Israeli airstrikes on southern Lebanon have killed at least seven people and wounded others as hostilities continue between Israel and Hezbollah despite a ceasefire. The Israeli airstrikes on southern Lebanon came as Israel's military issued a new warning for residents of nine southern villages to evacuate. According to Nationwide Building Society, the UK housing market is showing somewhat surprising momentum, with annual house price growth going up in April. It increased 3% annually in April, accelerating from 2.2% annual growth in March. Robert Gardner is Nationwide's chief economist.
6: The government and as well previous governments have been trying to find ways of increasing housing supply. So if that's successful, hopefully that what that would mean is that house prices again wouldn't rise as quickly as people's incomes and improve affordability over time.
4: King Charles will end his Bermuda visit by unveiling a UK space agency project to track space debris across Earth's orbit. The scheme involves telescopes at multiple global sites monitoring defunct satellites and rocket stages. During his final day, he will also open a new Coast Guard station. That's the latest from Radio News Hub. I'm Ben Monse.
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10: A little bit of everything this bank holiday weekend. Some warm sunshine, some cloud and a few showers floating around. Temperatures between 20 and 23 degrees during the day and overnight down to 11 to 13 degrees.
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There we go. Welcome back to the Country Show here on CPR FM. And if you've only just managed to join us, don't worry, you can listen back on playback and I will let you know how to do that as the show goes on. But that was Tim McGraw there with Indian Outlaw. And whilst we are on Tim McGraw, he celebrated his 59th birthday yesterday. It's on the 1st of May. Yeah, like I said, it was his birthday. So if you are listening, Tim, happy birthday from us here at CPR FM. And everybody listening as well, we hope you had a blast. And there is another notable birthday that has already been and gone, but I am not going to go into that just yet, because that said artist is my artist focus of the week. So there's a little clue if you don't know who it is already, but you have got that to look forward to. Plus there is more great music, and I've got a few headlines that we're going to share in the rest of the show. So yeah, don't turn us down, turn us up, and stay put for some more great country music here on CPR FM.

And that was the Martin Boys there with The Miracle Cure. And if you had listened to us previously, you would realise that the Martin Boys were part of the Artist Focus of the Week. A few weeks ago, when I introduced and played you some artists that you may not necessarily have heard of. Yes, and the Martin Boys were part of that. And I think absolutely brilliant as well. Right, do stay with me. I'm going to play you a couple more tracks, and then we are going to go into some country headlines from this week.

There was two iconic female country artists there. That was Patsy Cline, before Let the Teardrops Fall, and then that song that just played was Stay With Me by Lacey J. Dalton. Right, talking about iconic female country artists, let's go into the headlines of the week that I have just had a little scout over, shall we? And yeah, Kacey Musgraves has turned caused a little bit of a stir as she arrived in London to her own lookalike contest. It's brilliant. I did have a look and try to find out how she got on, if she won or not, but I think everybody was just elated that and found it quite funny that she did turn up herself. So if you were there, who did come first? I also want to be bold in saying I'm sure Dolly Parton done something like that and didn't in fact win, which is brilliant. I mean, if you ever go and watch a Dolly Parton tribute, they do very, very well. But I do think you would notice who Dolly Parton was. I'd like to think I would anyway, but don't quote me on that. On a sadder note, unfortunately, the country artist David Allan Coe sadly passed away at the age of 86. So, yes, it's sad, but his music will live on. Let's go into some new music now, shall we? So Ella Langley and Morgan Wallen have released a new song together, I Can't Love You Anymore. And there were some little teasers in some music videos from them both on social media as well, teasing to a collaboration. And they have finally done it. And when it comes to chart-topping music, they both do it very well solo. So it can only be a good thing when they get together, right? But yes, that is out now. And excitably, 49 Winchester are due to release an album in the middle of May, Change of Plans. And if you don't know much about 49 Winchester, then maybe when the album drops, maybe they need to be my artist focus of the week. I have seen them about four times with my Carter clan, especially Bill. He's a very dear friend of mine, and yeah, we do go to a lot of country gigs. Not as many as I'd like though, Billy. So yeah, there we go. I'm calling you out on a radio. We need to go and see more country. But no, they are absolutely fantastic. So that is not artists or a band that you do want to sit on. Right, let's get into some more music, and I've got a couple more headlines to go. And yeah, we're going to go into a few what's going on in this country when it comes to country music. So you do not want to miss that.

And it doesn't get much better than that, does it? That was George Strait. And if you are a country fan and you do love a bit of old school country, then Amarillo by Morning would definitely have had you singing along. And if that doesn't, then I hopefully this next song would. This is probably one of my favourite songs by the Eagles. So it's only right that I squeeze in a little bit of me, isn't it? But here we go. This is Lion Eyes by the Eagles.

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There was Cowboy Coppers there with Alabama. And yeah, I'm quite excited about these next three songs. So before now, we did touch on some country covers or originals. So I am going to play three great songs now that you may have heard others sing or that you didn't know that were country originals. And we're going to go to some Fred Neil, some John Michael Montgomery, and we are even going to dip into what is could be a country song by Mr. Ray Charles.

so many crossover artists, isn't there? Everybody's dipped into a bit of country, and even country has taken on some original songs and put the country spin on it. Anyway, we are going to the end of this hour, but like I said, there is one more hour to go, and I've been dying to say this. Here we go. You ready for a laugh? The next hour is all about Willie, so what more is there to complain? But stay tuned, and you've got it all to look forward to.

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3: The music you grew up with.
4: The Prime Minister, Keir Starmer, says protesters have a responsibility to challenge hateful chants at Gaza marches following the Golders Green stabbing. It comes as the UK terror threat level has been raised to severe. He warned of a growing threat to British Jews and called for tougher action on certain language, while stressing he still strongly supports the right to peaceful protest and free speech. Donald Trump has told Congress the conflict with Iran has effectively ended, despite an ongoing standoff in the region. John Collins has more.
5: The president says he doesn't need approval from Congress, arguing that the ceasefire means the war powers deadline has effectively been paused. Critics, though, say the 60-day limit has been bypassed. Meanwhile, the US is warning international shipping companies that they could face sanctions if they pay Iran for safe passage through the Strait of Hormuz.
4: Four-time Paralympic gold medalist and former Formula One driver Alex Zanardi has died at the age of 59. The Italian, who lost both legs in a 2001 weight racing crash, went on to achieve remarkable success in paracycling, winning four Paralympic golds. Tributes have been paid to a man widely admired for his resilience and determination. Police in Birmingham says no suspicious items were found after the city's Utilita Arena was evacuated during a gig by the stand-up comedian Peter Kay. A 19-year-old man who was arrested on suspicion of a bomb hoax offence remains in custody. This weekend marks the 100-year anniversary of the five-day week. A new report from Henley Business School has shown that introducing a four-day week will benefit both workers and employers. Dr. Rita Fontina says that productivity growth because of AI has made shorter hours possible.
6: Now, with AI and with the related potential layoff and the unemployment patterns could potentially be mitigated by a four-day week.
4: And comedians James Acaster, Joe Lycett and Romesh Ranganathan are among the celebrities joining the second series of Celebrity Traitors. That's the latest from Radio News Hub. I'm Ben Monse.
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10: A little bit of everything this bank holiday weekend. Some warm sunshine, some cloud and a few showers floating around. Temperatures between 20 and 23 degrees during the day and overnight down to 11 to 13 degrees.
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And here we are. It's the saddest part of my weekend, when we are starting to round off and we've only got 60 minutes left with each other. But there's quite a few country songs that we can squeeze in, so I will try not to talk too much. But yes, like I said, this hour is all things Willie. I don't know why I'm so immature, aren't I? But yes, it is Willie Nelson, and it was his birthday on the 29th of April, and he celebrated his 93rd birthday. So I feel like it was only right that this week's artist focus is the one and only, the immortal country artist that is Mr. Willie Nelson. It is fantastic. He has so many hits. I just thought... Well, how am I going to do this? But what we will do is we'll have some little snippets of Willie as the show goes on, and we will, right towards the end, the last quarter, we will focus on all things Willie Nelson. So we do have some different ongoing events that are coming up, and some of them involve Willie as well. I'm trying to stay serious here. Yeah, so do not go anywhere. We've got it all to look forward to.

0: country you grew up with, across the south and southeast of England, with Simon May. 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
1: So, whilst we are talking all things Willy, would you like to go and dance whilst listening to some great country music? And again, bringing everything down and back to Mr. Willie Nelson. Well, my great friend and lovely loyal listener, Rosie Carter, does a fantastic two-step event every first Sunday of the month. And that can only mean that tomorrow this is going ahead. So are you wanting to go along? Then stay tuned and I will tell you how to go to that. So they are celebrating, again, all things Willie. I know Rose loves a bit of Willie Nelson. I made sure I ended the putting the surname there, because that wouldn't have gone down well, would it? But yes, it's brilliant to follow her on social media and to see her array of Willie Nelson themed outfits that she's put on. Anyway, Give Me Two Steps host their two-stepping class over at the Dukes of Highgate at 4 p.m. and is every first Sunday of the month. So that is tomorrow. So you can go along and it's absolutely free. And it's for an evening of just great country music, dancing and just a great time. And yeah, two-stepping, and they'll even teach you the hammer lock. It sounds like a wrestling move, doesn't it? But no, it will be all things dancing, country music, and it's just a fantastic night out. So if you are at a loose end, then why not go along to that? Like I said, it's the Dukes of Highgate from 4 p.m. and it is absolutely free. And if you can't make that, just head over onto social media and search up Gimme Two Steps, and all the updates will be on there. So yeah, you might even see me down there.

0: Goodbye.
1: So whilst we are talking about country events that are going ahead and are due to come up in and around May, well, just in May, not around it, we are in May, and there are a few festivals going on up and down the country, so if you are local to them, or if you fancy travelling about, then you can. So we do have the Buckle and Boots Festival that is taking place mid-May, and that's over in Stockport, and then we're also going to Summer in Nashville, which takes place in Nottingham. But the biggest one, and that I'm very excited about going, because I am going to it, is the Highways Festival that takes place at the Royal Albert Hall. That's got John Pardy, Carly Pearce, and Emmylou Harris is on her farewell tour. So that is, quite a notable country festival. And I do have to give a massive thanks and a shout out to Binks and Bo. So you can follow them on social media, but I won a competition, a very generous competition. They partnered up with the Highways Festival and was giving away tickets, and I am very lucky and grateful that I am going along to that. So like I said, they are a UK country a UK based firm who specialise in country merchandise and sell their own brand of country apparel. So yes, do go and have a little look at them, give them a like, give them a follow, and get yourself one of their lovely jumpers, although the weather doesn't warrant that yet, but it will, and what a way to show off a great UK based country company. So if you are looking for something to do, there is plenty going on. There may even be some smaller events a little bit closer to home, so do go on, give it a little Google and see what is going on there, because any excuse to wear a cowboy hat and some boots, right?

I've lost count of the hours, and I've lost track of the days. In fact, I've lost just about everything since you went away. Everything that is, except the memories you left me. And that's one thing that no one can mar. I don't know who you're with. I don't even know where you've gone. My only hope is that someday you might hear this song, and you'll know that I wrote it as

This flame in my heart is like an eternal fire. For every day it burns hotter, and every day it burns higher. And I haven't been able to put out one little flicker, not even with all of these tears.

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2: 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It's Late Night Gems, 10 till midnight, when we can turn the lights down low, take a breath and relax, and feel beautiful music. 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

mention, just before the adverts, we had some Bill Anderson with Steel. Right, coming up next, we have got some Morgan Wallen, and then we are going to kick into all things Willie. It is Willie Nelson as the artist focus of the week this week, so I hope you are excited for that. So stay tuned for, yes, all things Willie Nelson.

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2: So, starting a little bit earlier than usual, we draw focus on one country artist or band, duo, as each week, and this week is none other than Willie Nelson. And if you don't know much about Mr. Willie Nelson, then let me bring you up to scratch. Willie Nelson, born on April the 29th in 1933, is an iconic American country singer, songwriter and activist. Known for his outlaw country style, his battered guitar, which is called Trigger, and hits like On the Road Again, which we started off this hour playing. He has won over 10 Grammys, sold millions of records, and acted in over 30 films. So there is not much that this man cannot do. So without further ado, it brings me a great pleasure to make this week all about Mr. Willie Nelson. And this is your artist focus of the week. It is Willie Nelson. And this first song we're going to kick it off with is Whiskey River.

There we go. That was Georgia on My Mind and Willie Nelson doing a fantastic cover of that song. So, right, let's go more into some Willie Nelson for you. So he was born in Abbott, Texas, and he was raised by his grandparents. He wrote his first song at the age of 7 and joined his first band at the age of 10. I think I was still playing with Action Man. It's absolutely incredible. This is interesting. As a child, he was nicknamed Booger Red because he was so nervous during his first public performance, that was reciting a poem, it made his nose bleed. Absolutely fantastic, Booger Red. And before fame, he worked as a nightclub bouncer, a tree trimmer, Bible salesman, and a radio DJ. So, yeah, who knows? There's hope for me yet. Anyway, let's play some more great Willie Nelson songs, and this is Good Hearted Woman.

So that was A City of New Orleans. And whilst we're talking about Willie Nelson and his song and songwriting, and before coming a star, he wrote classics for others, which we do play regularly here on The Country Show on CPR-FM. The song Crazy, that you may know better for Patsy Cline singing it, but Willie Nelson did in fact write that. He also wrote Funny How Time Slips Away and Night Life. But On the Road Again, he wrote the signature song on an aeroplane. Yeah, it's fantastic. Like I said, it's what I started off with. And we will round off, I think, this show with that song because it is just brilliant. What else have we got? The Highwaymen. So Willie Nelson was a member of the country supergroup, which also included Johnny Cash, Waylon Jennings and Kris Kristofferson. So, yes, you can imagine them doing their thing. Individually, they sound great. As a collective, even better. Right, let's round off. We're going to play a couple more Willie Nelson songs and then, unfortunately, I will have to say goodbye. But we're not going to go just yet. We're going to go with Blue Eyes Crying in the Rain.

0: tonight.
1: There we go. That is one out of the catalogue there. That was Luck Be a Lady, and that was from Willie Nelson's 2021 album, That's Life, which was a tribute to Mr. Frank Sinatra. Just showing you that Willie Nelson really can turn his hand to anything. But there is plenty. I cannot possibly play. I'd probably need 3 weeks just to play more and more hits from Willie Nelson. But do make sure you dive in if you do enjoy that. And if you have enjoyed today's show, and if you've missed some parts, you can go on to the playback option. 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It has been an absolute pleasure. I hope you've enjoyed it as much as I've been here, as much as I've enjoyed being here. If you would like to get in touch for anything, if there's anything that you would like to see, simon@cprfm.com. And equally, you can find me on social media, Simon Radio Show, and do feel free to give us a like, give us a share and a follow. And equally, you can find CPRFM on Facebook, Instagram and TikTok as well, to keep up to scratch of everything that is going on this fantastic radio station. Right, I am going to leave you with some more Willie Nelson, and we'll finish how we started. This is On the Road Again. And it's been an absolute pleasure, and I look forward to seeing you back next week. Have a great weekend, and be safe. Keep honky tonking.

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It's Saturday all over again. Good afternoon, good evening, good morning, wherever you might be listening to CPR FM. Andy Miles here in the hot seat until 5 p.m. UK time. I mean, BST they call it these days. And I'm sitting in for Tony Kirk, who would normally be presenting the album show on a Saturday afternoon. And he'll be back before very long, I am sure of that. In the meantime, I thought we'd start off with a little psychedelia. What do you think about that?

Wise words from Grace Slick there, and feeding your head. I usually feed my head. Why? My mouth, of course. And I had a very nice lunch as well. Kippers, you know. Yes, very nice indeed. Usual format, of course. Half past the hour, we'll have a look at the weather, which looks as though it's going to break, actually.

always pushing the boundaries on a Saturday afternoon. You can guarantee that right here. That from 1968, of course, a Richard and Jagger composition from the album Beggar's Banquet. Don't often hear much from that album, do we? No exceptions, by the way, the Rolling Stones.

song written by Paul Simon for the album Bridge Over Troubled Water. Well, he wrote most of the songs on there, actually, because Art Garfunkel had decided to take himself off to Mexico and act in a bit part for the film Catch 22. So poor old Paul Simon had to get his pen to paper and do it all on his own, as it were. That's shocking, isn't it? But true, it is. These are the Eagles.

0: A song from the album One of These Nights from 1975. Take It to the Limit from the Eagles. Actually, that was the first Eagles album I bought. I had to backtrack after that, but it was well worthwhile.
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Johnny Johnson and the Bandwagon, which are always in a state of flux, and I think we're only together for a couple of years, but that's one of the songs they did manage to get out and received quite well as well. Breaking Down the Walls of Heartache from 1968. And Good Afternoon, Michael. I did mention I was going to play a Bowie song this afternoon, which is what I'm just about to do.

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0: Is it cold out in space, Bowie? You can borrow my jumper if you like, Bowie. 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

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I said, do you read me, Lieutenant Bowie?

Flight of the Conchords, they call themselves. An album of the same name, actually, from 2008, simply called The Weather After This Track, from Jesse Edwards. Was it Davis? Jesse Davis, of course. What a fool. Every night's a Saturday night, true enough.

0: crazy stuff, but at least they were having fun anyway. Music from 1971 in the shape of Jesse Davis. And every night's a Saturday night. Thank you, gentlemen. That's about enough for you. Yes, it's that time. Have a look at the weather. Met Office weather forecast for the southeast of the UK. Sunshine, but clouding over soon. Rain in some parts after 6 p.m. Currently, it's 20 degrees Celsius, dropping to 13 degrees this evening. Wind is from the south-southeast, 7 to 16 miles per hour. Visibility now is very good. The tide at Brighton Marina is now falling to reach 1 metre at 18:38 at 22 minutes to 7. And at Dover, the tide is also falling to reach 1.1 metres at 19:48, which is 12 minutes to 8 this evening.
1: 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This

It's not often that you play a title track from an LP, a double LP actually, and nobody knows it really because it just doesn't get played anywhere. Electric Ladyland, Jimi Hendrix from 1968. And we'll have a look at the weather after this from Ronnie Montrose.

An instrumental called Heads Up from Roddy Montrose's Open Fire album from 78, which I thought was rather nice. Now, have a listen to this. This is new. I think in the last few days actually was released. This is Delta High.

0: knows? Having a little bit of trouble with the producer this afternoon. Never mind there. That was Charlotte Joyce on lead vocals there, a song written by Neil Jackson, who also plays guitar as well. And quite a new song, actually, simply called To Hide, by the way.
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George Harrison, big number one selling song in 1970 there, My Sweet Lord. And yeah, from the album All Things Must Pass. Fair enough. If you want to get in touch, simple. Andy at cprfm.com is the email address. Got over an hour to do it. Do it.

the Climax Blues Band from an album released in 1978, Shine On. A kind of a remastered version. Sounds rather nice, doesn't it? Making love. A young lady by the name of Ingrid Michaelson.

0: Ingrid Michaelson, singer-songwriter from Staten Island, actually. From an album called Girls and Boys, she released in 2006, Die Alone. In the UK, it happens to be 4 p.m. and 8 a.m. in Vancouver.
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3: 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And now, Andy Miles, with another hour of the music you grew up with across the south and southeast of England.

0: excellent. The Who live at the Oval in London in September 1971. It was great. I was there. Loved it. Music from Ireland now in the shape of Horse Lips.
1: There was a country fiddler, a jester, a riddler, a joker, a singer of songs. 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

Irish Celtic rock band formed in 1970. Horselips was the name of the band there, and Mad Pat from their album Dance Hall Sweethearts, which I believe. This is Eels.

0: Funny song that, isn't it? Yeah. Packing Blankets, apparently, Eels, from the album Daisies of the Galaxy in 2000. LA-based band, I believe they were Kern. Formed, 1991. Quite way back, really.
1: Woke up.

0: Music from 1966 in the shape of the Byrds from their album Fifth Dimension and Mr. Spaceman.
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terrific album from the mid-60s, 1965 in point of fact, Rubber Soul, and a song written by George Harrison, If I Needed Someone. Could be Neil, actually.

the album Taproot Management, the sixth album from Neil Young. He was Neil Diamond, very talented man indeed. That from 1970, by the way.

0: Canadians, the Poppy Family from 1969. Which way are you going, Billy? Very sad song. Gives me the shivers, actually. It's true, it does. Right, another look at the weather now for the southeast of the UK. Sunshine, but clouding over soon. Rain in parts from 6 o'clock onwards. In fact, in the western areas, it's already started raining, which is 3 Celsius at the moment, dropping to 13 degrees overnight. Wind is from the south-southeast, 7 to 16 miles per hour. Visibility is very good. The tide at Brighton Marina is now fording to reach 1 metre at 18.38, which is 22 minutes to 7. And at Dover, the tide is also falling to reach 1.1 metres at 19.48, 12 minutes to 8 o'clock this evening.
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Nick, band called Bitter Almond from 1970, In the Morning. Can't find much else about them, actually, apart from they were a six-piece band. And pretty definite they were from the UK. Much like these guys, The Animals.

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Animals did quite a good job with it, right?

0: Seven Horses from Icicle Works from their album A Small Price of a Bicycle. I paid £4.99 for that LP and it still sounds wonderful. Don't forget to follow me at 5 p.m. BST, Saturday Soul with Kev Wilson right here.
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The Ivy Lee, as they were a trio, and first really came to prominence when they provided some backing vocals for the Who single, I Can't Explain. Absolutely true. This is Jackie O.

Jamaican artist there, Jackie Edwards, although his first name is actually Wilfred, believe it or not, but it doesn't sound very sort of reggae, does it? Wrote some great songs though, so did this guy, Buddy Holly.

Buddy Holly with a song from 1958. Listen to me. That's about it from me, actually. I shall be back on Tuesday at 8 p.m. UK time. And hopefully you'll have a wonderful weekend. See you then. I'll leave you with an instrumental, Sharon Shannon and Blackbird. After me at 5 o'clock, it's Kev Wilson, Saturday Soul. Ta-ra.

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And welcome along to the Saturday Soul Show here on CPR FM. Playing the music you grew up with, getting us underway. Let's Groove, a special remixed holiday version for you here on this bank holiday weekend. And a big thank you to the album show. As we go back to 1965 with the 12-year-old wonder, Carl Carton. And there's nothing no sweeter than love.

Mr. Motown, Stevie Wonder, and I Wish, taken from his album Songs in the Key of Life, written and produced by Stevie himself. From the number one self-titled album, this is Another Level and Freak Me.

Coming next, we've got Benny King with Spanish Harlem, which was his debut single from 1960. There's Leon Haywood and Baby Reconsider. That was written by Leon. And then after Benny King, we're going to hear the Imperials and Who's Gonna Love Me. A Little Anthony was a lead singer until 1962, and they just changed their name to the Imperials. This is from 1978. But right now, we're going to hear from Benny King. And then once we've heard from the Imperials, we'll take a short break.

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0: just played our four in a row, all female soloists or in female groups. We started off with Gloria Gaynor and I Will Survive from 1978. We heard the Weather Girls, It's Raining Men, Izora Armstead and Martha Wash, previously known as Two Tons of Fun. Backing singers with Sylvester, Donna Summer, She Had Dinner with Gershwin, and that was written by Brenda Russell from 1989. And we just finished off with the Supremes and His My Man, Mary Wilson, excuse me, Cindy Birdsong and Cherie Payne from 1975. Next, we got a bit of Cameo and Barbara Lewis.
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0: co-wrote by a band member, Larry Blackmon, who also produced it. There's Cameo and Candy. Barbara Lewis, Baby I'm Yours, written by Van McCoy. And then taking us up to the top of the hour, we've got the Dells and Oh What a Night.
1: Baby.

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Great track getting us underway for hour two of the Saturday Soul Show here on this bank holiday weekend. I Can't Get Enough from Soul Searcher, backing vocals by Donna Allen. We've got Donna Allen now on her own with her version of Frankie Beverly Amaze's Joy and Pain.

Fontella Bass coming next with a Rescue Me from the album The New Look from 1965. But there's Gil Scott-Heron who wrote the song, and that features Brian Jackson, and that is called The Bottle. CPR FM, playing the music you grew up with here on DAB.

Caoilte Addie Moore, Rennie Diggs and our brothers Orlando, Gregory Ernesto and George Phillips making up Starpoint. And I Want You a Closer, the Alex DeToy remix. That's from the 1980s. Easing things down now, before we have our four in a row, this is Luther Vandross. The Burt Bacharach and Hal David song, released by Dionne Warwick in 1964. A house is not a home.

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0: a cover version this hour. We're playing the original, and we're going to tell you who covered the song as well. There was Robert Knight with Everlasting Love from 1967. A Love Affair, Carl Carlton and Gloria Estefan. A few of the artists who's covered it. Stylistic, Spetch by Goddiwell, Norman Collars and Phyllis Hyman, and Prince covered that one. And that was 1972 from the Stylistics. 1967, Irma Franklin, Take a Little Piece of My Heart. Big Brother and the Holding Company, Shaggy and Beverly Knight have covered that track, apart from many others, as well as the OJs. Now That We Found Love was the original version. Third World and Heavy D and the Boys recorded that and covered that as well. That was from 1973 from the OJs. And that was taken from the album Ship Ahoy.
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Gladys Knight and the Pips and the Midnight Train to Georgia, lead single from the album Imagination. Coming next, we've got Weather Report and Remark You Made, the New York City band formed in 1970. And we're going to finish off with a song by Ian Levine and David Rayleigh, written and produced by them. It's Barbara Pennington and 24 Hours a Day from 1975. The hour has just disappeared. So here's Weather Report and A Remark You Made, playing here on CPR FM, playing the music you grew up with.

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a little bit of modern northern soul from Sharon McMahon, and that's Moving On. And that was from two years ago. Just time flies, doesn't it, eh? And then we got the Kenny Thomas, an outstanding, a cover of the Gap Band's 1982 hit, but it is from 1990.

This was the first single to be rewarded with a platinum record in the USA, selling 2 million copies. That's Johnny Taylor and Disco Lady. Marilyn McCoo and Billy Davis Jr., husband and wife team. I got the words, you got the music.

playing the music you grew up with across the South on DAB, online, on the CPRFM app and on smart speakers.

Just before this, we heard Marilyn McCoo and Billy Davis Jr. And they were former members of Fifth Dimension from their fourth album, The Age of Aquarius. That was Fifth Dimension and Aquarius, and Let the Sun Shine In. A Gloria Scott taking us up to our four in a row. And A Case of Too Much Loving. And this was produced by Barry White.

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0: single word titles for our four in a row for our final hour here on the Saturday Soul Show. Earth, Wind and Fire with Fantasy from the 1970s. And then Boz Gags, a lowdown track release from his album Silk Degrees. Hot Chocolate and Emma, penned by frontman Errol Brown and bassist Tony Wilson. And we started off with Judy Street and What. And You Turn Me On was a B-side to her debut single and a great Northern Soul track. Coming shortly, we've got Maxine Brown and the Sweet Inspirations.
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Maxine Brown, One in a Million. And thank you very much to Alison for suggesting that on the email. And the email's kevw@cprfm.com. If there's any soul tracks you'd like to hear on a Saturday between 5 and 8. The backing vocals on that were done by the Sweet Inspirations. And here they are with Sweet Inspiration from 1968.

I go for walks, to the movies, maybe to the park. I have a seat on the same old bench to watch the children play. You know, tomorrow is their future, but for me, just another day. They all gather around me. They seem to know my name. We laugh, tell a few jokes, but it still doesn't ease my pain. I know I can't hide from a memory, though day after day I've tried. I keep saying she'll be back, but today, again.

The Shy Lights, written by Barbara Acklin and band member Eugene Record, who also produced it. There's The Shy Lights and Have You Seen Her? Well, that's about it for me this week on The Soul Show. I'll be back with you next Saturday between 5 and 8. But don't forget, if there's anything you'd like to hear, do let us know, kevw@cprfm.com, and we'll get them played for you. This is the Jackson 5, Dr. My Eyes, taking us up to the top of the hour. And then after the hour, we have Mikey T with Party Anthems. Take care, stay safe, see you soon.

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0: Locking and stocking. Take it away. All right, ladies, buckle up. It's showtime.
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Mikey T, then Party Anthems, Pimping Your Party Night Ride on CPR and on Max Radio. Now, we did this last week, but here's a different revamp on it.

back to Bruno Mars and into a bit of 80s Blue Monday. Mikey T, Party Anthems live on the radio. So evening to Phil. Sorry, afternoon to Phil, should I say. And what a great show this afternoon on CPR. Andy Miles doing the album show for Tony Kirk. It's awesome tunage. Tony Kirk's back then tomorrow, Sunday, from 3 p.m.

it's the first time you listen to the show, welcome along. This is the Dance Remix Show like no other. This is where we take classic tunage, revamp it, remix it, and give it a new twist of life. So be prepared. We could do Frank Sinatra and

It certainly is. It's a bit of a curveball tune. And as most of you will probably know by now, I'm not keen on this track at all. Overplayed on other stations, on that sort of style of dance evening on a Friday evening. You know what I'm saying? After work thing, you know. But here's a little revamp on Show Me Love. So Party Anthems end live right up till 10 in the UK, right up to 2 p.m. in Vancouver on Max Radio.

certainly that easy. Text line is open then. So if you've got a favourite tune, let us know what it is and we'll see if we can mix it live.

07 21 90. Maybe give us a little bit of history behind it. Maybe let us know what you were doing when that particular track was out.

Special Ray over in Rye. Takes us in every single week, actually. Bless him. And I haven't actually met him, which is a little bit unusual, really, because usual local people, we end up meeting up somewhere. Anyway, keeping the beat banging, as they say, it's a bit of Paul Simon and Call Me Al.

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This is Party Anthems, pimping your Party Night Ride. 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

time is going so quick this evening. I can't believe how quick it is going. 40 minutes into the show already. So Buddy Anthem's ending live from the West Kent studios of CPRFM 95.1 and 100.2, and of course on maxradio.ca.

0: Got a boot tune for you. Back to the 80s. Bit of Queen then, because it's quite topical at the moment, Queen, isn't it? I don't know, it's on TikTok and it's pretty much everywhere.
1: Hey there, what's your banger?

stuff from Queen into Dr. Alban, of course, and It's My Life. Hot anthems at and pimping. You'll find our ride right here till 10 in the UK, 2 p.m. in Vancouver.

for a cheese number then. We haven't done cheese for ages and ages, it seems. Here's Cotton Eye Joe. The Rednecks. You might not have heard this version at all, ever, maybe. And that's what we do on this show. Remix, revamp, and do stuff that others don't.

0: is a bit Sandstorm. I know you're thinking, doesn't sound like Sandstorm, but here comes the intro, so this is the problem you should recognise. Party anthems and pimping your party night ride.
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we put together a bit earlier, where we mixed Sandstorm in with Hunger by Gloria Estefan. I kid you not. And this is what we do on the show. Mix it up and move it around. This is quite a nice little remix, actually.

we go then, second tune of Queen of the Evening. As we slip just after a 106 in Vancouver and 6 minutes past nine in the UK, you know. All gets a bit confusing this time zone, malarkey. Buddy Amsterdam's End, live as always on a Saturday evening. And you can also email the show if you like, partyanthems@cprfm.com.

little remix from Yazoo, of course, Don't Go. It's a bit of Down Under. This little remix we have never played before. I thought I'd just give it a spin this evening.

no, I forgot to all these jingles last week, actually. Well, if you were here last week, it was a bit pandemonium. We had lots of

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It's one I've avoided to play for ages. Try and get my arm twisted to play it. It's a bit of a regular track on the show, but as I haven't played it in about probably 4 weeks or so, I guess.

actually thought it was a little bit unfair to keep playing the same mix. So there you go, a slight revamp on Block and Crown's remix of Hall & Oates, I Can't. Was it? No, I've got that body, open brackets, Hall & Oates, close brackets. Let's get it correct, shall we? Here's a bit of Refo and Say a Little Prayer.

I played the full version of that. Here's a classic dance anthem. Magic Carpet Ride. 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It's a slightly different revamp on it, of course. You wouldn't expect anything different.

0: 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Sounds bizarre, but it seems to go.
1: 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It's time for Party Anthems Curve

go, Thunderstruck. And we're going to try and mix this in with The Music Sounds Better With You. This is Party Anthems, the remix show with a difference.

So just in case you're wondering what's happening on the station, I'm going to crash Luke's line care. It's near the end of the show. I should do. So Chris is coming up in the breakfast show in the morning. And there's some great music coming up on CPRFM and of course on maxradio.ca. And not forgetting the flagship show of tomorrow. The Sunday show, Tony Kirk. He's back live.

Factor 2 in Vancouver every Saturday. This is Party Anthems. Many thanks to Phil over in Canada and all our lovely sound stuff. And of course, you, the lovely listener, for tuning in.

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2: 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This

0: little bit of everything this bank holiday weekend. Some warm sunshine, some cloud, and a few showers floating around. Temperatures between 20 and 23 degrees during the day, and overnight down to 11 to 13 degrees. 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
1: 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Lee Everest here at the controls. Let's start with SKT and Stevie Appleton. This is Constellation. 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
1: Philip George, Wish You Were Mine, also SKT, Stevie Appleton and Constellation playing on this week's Dance Party Weekly to get us started with. How you doing then? You doing good? You enjoying the tune so far? I've got a stack of great ones on the way for you. We are going to play you some absolute belters on the show this week. Brand new hottest record on the way, brand new tune of the week on the way as well. And we got loads of stuff happening on the show.

0: trip away go? Because I was going away to Europe, wasn't I, last week? Well, it went really good, actually. I went to a Mediterranean island, had a few days away, R&R and all the rest of it. Probably too much food, too much drink. Did some walking, though. It's lovely to get in the sunshine. Right, on the way, we've got this from Dua Lipa, Hotter Than Hell, Jack Wind on the remix. That plays very soon on the dance party. Bit of classic dance from the Clubhouse and Carl, Living in the Sunshine. Quite appropriate for the weather we've been having. That's on the way soon. Bit of Chasing Status incoming as well with I'm Alive, featuring Jacob Banks on the vocal. Playing very soon on Dance Party.
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1: DTA and Roxanne Wild with Destination. Also Jodie Harsh and Hectic on Dance Party Weekly. Lee Everest here at the controls. Big shout out to Shanice listening to us in Manchester. Big shout out as well to Jack. He's been on from Shropshire. Loves the show every week. Daisy's been on as well. She's down in Taunton. Loves the show. She said, Lee, I'm loving Milky at the moment. In the charts still. Been brought back to life, I know. So we're going to play it now on Dance Party. The original from 2002. Milky.

0: especially for Jessica, that one, Milky, Just the Way You Are, playing on Dance Party Weekly. It's Leah Ritchie and the Controls. Not far away from this week's hottest record, then. That is on the way very shortly. Looking forward to it as well. And burning a hole in my pocket at the moment. Think about investing some more in my in our equipment here at Dance Party Weekly. It's never ending, I'll tell you. It is literally a never ending money pit. Right, let's continue with the music. Dua Lipa, Hotter Than Hell, playing in moments.
1: 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Playing the music you grew up with across the south and southeast of England.

Jack Wins remixing that Dua Lipa, Hotter Than Hell, right here on Dance Party Weekly, the biggest party on your radio. And it continues right here. Big shout out to Adam. He's in Norfolk and taking

0: Majestic and Boney M. Rasputin, and also the Clubhouse and Carl with Living in the Sunshine, playing right here on this week's Dance Party Weekly. Do you know, I've had such a good R&R time, I've almost forgotten the words out what to say when I do a link. Do you know what I mean?
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0: Over to our hottest for this week then. Kalina Zanders is back with her final single from her new album. It's called Stronger Than Machines, from her forthcoming album Anything Goes, dropping on May the 15th. The track features production from No Beals and Daniel Allen. Let's get it on now.
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0: The release coincides with the start of Zander's album headline tour, which has dates across New York, Toronto, LA, and a forthcoming festival set at Electric Forest, Beyond Wonderland, and Elements Festival. This is out on Helix Records. Kalina Zander's

love. Chasing Status and Alive with Jacob Banks on the vocal. Big shout out to India. She is in Devon listening to us. Big shout out to you, my dear. And a big shout out as well to Andy, who loved our hottest record this week from Kalina Zander, Stronger Than Machines, from her brand new album. And it's out on the 15th of May.

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1: Sounded brilliant on the Club Classics this week is Ruta Silva and Touch Me. Love that one. Back to 2002 with that one. And we continue with the Club Classics next in hour one of the show. Frankie Wild to play very shortly. We've Come Together, the lockdown and From the Brought Us All Together. And up next, the Blessed Madonna and Clem Douglas with Happier. Got to say hello to Charlene. She's down on the South Coast listening to us. Big shout out as well to Jodie in London listening to us there on a Saturday night from Northwest Kent. And a big shout out as well to Charlotte in Greenwich, love listening to us there on a Saturday. Big shout out to you guys.
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playing right here on Dance Party Week. You got to say hello to Jessica. She sent us some love from London and said, Lee, love a bit of garage on the show. Could you play me some? So hopefully that gives you your little fix of garage, Jessica. Big shout out as well to Adam, who is up in Manchester. He says, Lee, I'm a lorry driver. Have you on in the lorry? Love listening to you here on a Saturday afternoon. Big shout out as well to Ben in Oxfordshire listening to us on Saturday afternoon. Jamie in Dover. Friday night in Dover is absolutely on, he says, with this show. Thank you. Danny's been on as well. He lives in Worcestershire and loves the show there. Mick in Birmingham says, Lee, love a bit of Becky Hill. Could you play her for me, please? We play her a lot anyway on the show, but especially for you, Mick. Here she is with Topic and My Heart Goes. Jess Bay's on the remix.

My Heart Goes. Jess Bays on the remix. Jess Bays sure knows how to remix a track, doesn't she? I mean, she does a sterling job with all the work she does, and absolutely brilliant work from her. Right, up to the end of hour one we go. My God, have we done an hour already? It's literally flown by this week. It's Lee Everest here at the controls on Dance Party Weekly with 220 Kid and Good Love now to go up to the top with... Brilliant.

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0: little bit of everything this bank holiday weekend. Some warm sunshine, some cloud and a few showers floating around. Temperatures between 20 and 23 degrees during the day and overnight down to 11 to 13 degrees. 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
4: Welcome to Hour 2 of this week's Dance Party Weekly. It's the Everest here at the controls. First show of May. My God, I can't believe we're in May. It's like the weather's getting warmer, the evenings are getting longer, and summer is coming. I've seen the first reels of people arriving in Ibiza this week as well. It looks so, so good.

0: Take Me Back, also Calvin Harris and Kasabian released The Pressure, sounding big on Dance Party Weekly. On this week's episode, it's Lee Everest here at the controls with you, bringing you the energy, bringing you the party. Shout out to Connor and Josh, looking forward to a good night out in London. Big shout out as well to Leisha, who's enjoying the tunes from Shropshire. Hello.
1: Coming up,
0: got this for you then on the way. It's called Loot from Jerry, that plays very shortly. Hottest record when it came out, this one. Tiny Temper, Alex Mills, Energy. Too explicit to be done on the TV as well. We've got the clean version, don't worry. The NFL version was very explicit though. You got to watch that back on TV. Pretty soon, this on the way as well. Fisher and Rain. We don't want it to rain, we want it to stay sunny and dry, don't we? But garden does need a bit of a water, if I'm honest with you. Fisher's on the way soon as well.
1: All the tunes you're loving right now. Right here on the Dance Party.

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1: 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This is Dance Party Weekly. This is the biggest party on your radio. And I don't say that lightly, right? I really don't say it lightly. I really mean it when I say it's the biggest party on the radio. Lee Everest here at the controls. Sophie behind the glass in the Prod Squad room. Now, Darren's on to play Battle of the Bangers again this week. Sophie's picked one, I've picked one, and we're going to put him head-to-head with Darren in about 25 minutes on the show. He's popping in for a chat. And right now, not far away from our Tune of the Week this week, we've got a brand new one to play you. It's from French duo Odin and Fatso. If you've not heard their new one yet, it's a whopper. And we're going to play it for you very shortly on this week's show. First of all, the song that we started 2026 with is Joel K.

Joel Corry, Galantis, Izzybizu, Stay a Little Longer, which is a song that we kicked off 2026 and start with on our New Year's Eve shows. Don't forget, you can relive those. I know they were like 5 months ago, but you can relive them on demand through Mixcloud Dance Radio Shows, your favourite podcasting app as well. Just search for Dance Party Weekly. All the back episodes are there. 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
0: Stay there for Tiesto. On the way next with Brianna Grace and Beautiful Places. That Tiny and Alex track, Energy's on the way too as well. They did that at the NFL and it was a really big whopping track at the NFL. It was on Jonathan Ross as well. I didn't know Jonathan Ross has finished his series for the year again. He only works 10 weeks a year, doesn't he? Part-timer. Unbelievable. Right, Tiesto on the way moments.
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1: Yes, I'm Beanna Grace. That's Beautiful Places on this week's Dance Party Weekly. Not far away from our tune of the week then, the brand new one from Odin and Fatso. I've given the game away already, haven't I? I normally don't see what it is until it comes.

0: ratio. Going crazy, yo. Right in here, I need H2O. Yes, maybe no. Two of these things trying to take me home. I'm feeling wavy, so.
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1: Okay, let's get into it then. This week's Tune of the Week, hand-selected by us for your listening enjoyment. Now, I noticed this a few weeks ago and I thought it's got to be featured as one of the hottest tunes or Tune of the Week on the show. It's brand new from French duo Odin and Fatso. They did that track called Lauren. That was their breakthrough track a couple of years ago. Really, really good tune. They've done a few others since then. This time they've teamed up with Barney Bones for My Temptations. Let's get it on now.
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Fatso, My Temptations, our tune of the week this week on the show. This is Dance Party Weekly, and it's the biggest party on your radio, and it continues right here. Darren from Wisbeach, Norfolk, is on the show this week to pick Battle of the Bangers. We're going to play him two songs. We're going to play clips of two songs. Darren gets to pick the one that gets airplay. Only one can win. We've picked two big whoppers this week, and he's popping in for a chat very shortly. Big shout out to James, who's been in touch from Brighton on the South Coast. Loves the show every week. Want to shout out Nick as well, who is in Kent listening to us. Jackie's been on. She is in Birmingham, loving the show there on a Saturday night. Hello to Paul as well. He's in Worcestershire. He loves listening to us there on a Saturday night. Big shout out to Mick as well, the taxi driver from Manchester. Hello, mate.

Dance Party Weekly on this week's show. Sounded absolutely brilliant. The tunes are good. Big shout out to Millie. She said, Lee, you provide me the energy every week I need for my gym workout. Want to shout out Ellie as well, who's just celebrated her birthday. And a massive shout out to Lee as she says, Lee, going for a run, listening to you makes my weekend. Thank you very much. Love all the messages. Keep them coming in through the socials, through the email, and through the website as well. Up next, Eliza Rose and Weekend.

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1: Eliza Rose and the Trip, that's Weekend playing on Dance Party Weekly, sounding big on this week's show. We are at the point in the show where we are going to invite a lucky listener into the studio to pick one of two bangers we fit for your listening enjoyment. Darren from Wisbeach is popping in now for a chat. Let's get him on.
2: Here comes
1: Oh yes, this is our epic feature. A lucky listener onto the show to pick one of two bangers. We've been carefully selecting the tunes this week for Airplay, and we're going to put two up against each other right now with a lucky listener.
2: Here comes Battle of the Bangers.
1: And Darren's back again to play Battle of the Bangers. How you doing, mate?
3: I'm doing fine, thank you, Lee. You all right?
1: Yeah, not too bad. Good to have you on. Are you in the mood to pick two whoppers? That's the question. Or one of two whoppers.
3: I am more than in the mood.
1: Because as in me and my friends behind the glass, we've picked two absolute stonkers this week for your round of Battle of the Bangers, and we think it's going to be a very, very hard decision.
3: No pressure then.
1: No pressure at all. Are you ready?
3: I'm ready.
1: Let's do it.
2: Here comes Battle of the Bangers.
1: This is Example and Say Nothing. Proper euphoric tune.
3: Yeah, love that.
1: It's a good tune, isn't it? But, as always, as you know, on Battle of the Bangers, we love throwing curveballs at you.
3: Okay.
1: And, that is epic. It really is epic, and it will win in its own right. But I've got this to go up against it for you.
3: Oh,
1: yeah. Faithless, Week on One. What do you think of that?
3: Mm.
1: Takes you back to the clubbing days?
3: It does. Faithless.
1: Back to
3: absolutely
1: Romford.
3: Absolutely brilliant.
1: Back to the Romford clubbing days.
3: Yes.
1: Big tunes.
3: Big tunes.
1: Both
3: this
1: big.
3: Is probably the hardest one you've asked me to do.
1: Really?
3: Yeah. I don't know what to go with this.
1: The hardest.
3: Love Example. Rim. Love all this stuff.
1: Yeah.
3: But Faithless.
1: Oh. Only one tune can win, though.
3: I know.
1: We can't play them both. And I don't get to say, my producers say, this is the one bit of the show I have no control over. And I'm a bit of a control freak. I hate losing control of stuff like this. When I do this show, I'm obsessed with being in control of all the buttons and all the tunes that go out and all the sounds and everything. But this bit, I'm not allowed to touch.
3: Okay, I made my decision. I've locked in my decision.
1: Oh my God, here it comes.
3: It's a tough one. I was leaning towards Example, but Faithless, I think.
1: Faithless
3: just
1: wins.
3: Get it on being legends.
1: Oh, Faithless wins. Thanks for playing this week, Darren. We'll see you next time.
3: Thank you, Lee.
1: Cheers.
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4: 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You represent what's true. I drain the color

0: the bangers. Thanks, Darren, for coming into the studio and picking that banger out of the two that we selected. And he'll be back another time to play Battle of the Bangers on the show here on Dance Party Weekly. And that is us done for this week's programme. My God, it's flown by. Thank you very much for your company. I'm back with you same time, same place next week. 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Just hit in the search there for Dance Party Weekly. Going to play out with this then. James Hype, Sam Harper and Bobby Harvey with Waterfalls. Take care of yourselves. Enjoy the first week of May. And I'll see you next
1: with Lee Everest.

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3: The Prime Minister says protesters have a responsibility to call out hateful chants at pro-Palestine marches. Our reporter Ben Monsey has more.
4: Sir Keir Starmer says people attending Gaza protests must challenge chants such as globalise the Intifada, following concerns over rising anti-Semitism after the Golders Green stabbing. The Prime Minister says he supports the right to protest, but believes tougher action may be needed against certain phrases. It comes as the terror threat level in the UK has been raised to severe, meaning a terror attack is highly likely.
3: The Met Police say four people are in hospital with gunshot wounds after an incident in South London. Shots were fired from a vehicle in Brixton in the early hours of Saturday morning. A 25-year-old man remains in a life-threatening condition. Extra police are being sent to Southend after two teenagers suffered knife wounds during a brawl involving 30 young people. Essex police say they were called to the Seaside's High Street on Friday night. A 15-year-old boy has been arrested on suspicion of causing grievous bodily harm and remains in custody. Organs donated by an 8-year-old boy have saved four lives. Theo Kempthorne died suddenly in 2024 after suffering from brain damage. Gemma Kempthorne, Theo's mother, says conversations about organ donation need to be had by families.
5: So it's important to have those conversations, and they're not the best conversations to have, but they just because you have a conversation about it doesn't mean to say that anything is going to happen. And in the darkest of times, organ donation there can be some light.
3: A new picture of Princess Charlotte has been shared to celebrate her 11th birthday. The Prince and Princess of Wales posted the pic, which shows Charlotte walking in a field of daisies, on social media. And the next bunch of celebrities to enter the Traitor's Castle have been announced. 21 famous faces will travel to the Scottish Highlands. From Radio News Hub, I'm Lucy Gorman-Lee.
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8: A little bit of everything this bank holiday weekend. Some warm sunshine, some cloud and a few showers floating around. Temperatures between 20 and 23 degrees during the day, and overnight down to 11 to 13 degrees.
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2: Why, then today is my un-birthday, too.
1: It is?
0: What a small world this is.
1: In that case, a very petty un-birthday.
2: To me?
0: To you.
1: A very petty un-birthday.
2: For me?
1: For you.
0: Now blow the candle out, my dear, and make your wish come true.

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1: There are children back at home,
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1: and you're lucky to be in a job
0: and in a bed.
1: We're counting our blessings. Have you seen how the foreman is fuming today? With his terrible breath and his wandering hands. It's because little Fontaine won't give him his way.
3: Take a look at his trousers, you'll see where he stands.
1: And the boss, he never knows that the foreman is always on heat. If Fontaine doesn't look out, watch how she goes.

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1: Give the letter to me, it is none of your business. Put the husband at home and a bit on the side. Is there anyone here who can swear before God she has nothing to fear, she has nothing to hide?
2: Hey! Come on,
3: what is this fighting all about? Someone tear these two apart. This is a factory, not a circus. Come on, ladies, settle down. I am the mayor of this town. I run a business of repute. Deal with this foreman. Be as patient as you can.
4: Yes, Monsieur Madeleine.
5: I might have known the bitch could bite. 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

0: yourself so pure and clean, you'd be the cause, I had no doubt, of any trouble hereabouts. 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
1: Oh, she's been laughing at you while she's having a mess.
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3: Right, my girl. 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

0: love is a many splendid thing. 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

0: just ask you, Billy, what does it feel like when you're dancing?
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3: The Prime Minister says protesters have a responsibility to call out hateful chants at pro-Palestine marches. Our reporter Ben Monsey has more.
4: Sir Keir Starmer says people attending Gaza protests must challenge chants such as "Globalise the Intifada" following concerns over rising anti-Semitism after the Golders Green stabbing. The Prime Minister says he supports the right to protest but believes tougher action may be needed against certain phrases. It comes as the terror threat level in the UK has been raised to severe, meaning a terror attack is highly likely.
3: The Met Police say four people are in hospital with gunshot wounds after an incident in South London. Shots were fired from a vehicle in Brixton in the early hours of Saturday morning. A 25-year-old man remains in a life-threatening condition. Extra police are being sent to Southend after two teenagers suffered knife wounds during a brawl involving 30 young people. Essex police say they were called to the Seaside's High Street on Friday night. A 15-year-old boy has been arrested on suspicion of causing grievous bodily harm and remains in custody. Organs donated by an 8-year-old boy have saved four lives. Theo Kempthorne died suddenly in 2024 after suffering from brain damage. Gemma Kempthorne, Theo's mother, says conversations about organ donation need to be had by families.
5: So it's important to have those conversations, and they're not the best conversations to have, but they just because you have a conversation about it doesn't mean to say that anything is going to happen. And in the darkest of times, organ donation, there can be some light.
3: A new picture of Princess Charlotte has been shared to celebrate her 11th birthday. The Prince and Princess of Wales posted the pic, which shows Charlotte walking in a field of daisies, on social media. And the next bunch of celebrities to enter the Traitor's Castle have been announced. 21 famous faces will travel to the Scottish Highlands. From Radio News Hub, I'm Lucy Gorman-Lee.
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7: A little bit of everything this bank holiday weekend. Some warm sunshine, some cloud and a few showers floating around. Temperatures between 20 and 23 degrees during the day and overnight down to 11 to 13 degrees. The music you grew up.
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